0: Bienvenidos al show de Tony Franco. 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
1: 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And get ready, because we have a lot of hits from the 50s, 60s, 70s, 80s, 90s, and today, Tony Franco's radio show, Rock and Roll Greatest Hits.

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The following song is dedicated to our friend Steve Gonzalez in the city of El Monte, California, and he wants to listen to Creedence Clearwater Revival, and this is CRC and Green River. Remember this song? Some of you probably do. Very popular song in the 70s.

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2: 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And one of the greatest hits of all times of this group, American Woman. To all our beautiful American women that are listening to Tony Franco's radio show. Los grandes años del rock, rock and roll greatest hits of all times.

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1: I c-

Toledo, across from the depot. On a bar stool, she took off her ring. I thought I'd get closer, so I walked on

Estás de rumba con Tony Franco en Radio Sensación Digital, playing the greatest hits, the hot songs of yesterday and today.

what a fool. Darling, I love you, though you treat me cruel. You hurt me, and you make me cry. But if you leave me, I will surely die.

el estado de Carolina, Carolina, in my mind. You best walk her away and watch it shine. Watch her watch the morning come. A lot of us think about California because we love our state too. I'm crying, ain't I? Gone to Carolina in my mind. To all the people across the United States.